0: 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Na calma da noite, juntamos a si.
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I had nothing but trouble. 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
2: 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I can make you smile.
3: You make my heart sing. Imagine the infinite possibilities.

He has married certain ladies, and that is Doris she wants. Cosmetic for her face, and that is Bessie. She wants furniture too.

I want to thank you for meeting with me today because there are so many unsaid things that need to be said. It's so silly of us not to speak or be with each other because of a little misunderstanding. I feel it's only fair to tell you that the other day at the drugstore and the day before in the

0: FM.
1: If you look to the west, where the wishing is best, wish for stories that keep us awake.